0: If your seat's so damp after 6 months of staying at the front, you will end up getting short or frozen.
1: James, stop yakking. Why don't you figure it out a way to help him?

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1: Is that TNT?
0: If you learn nothing at the training depot, don't you know TNT can be used to make fire?
1: My training officer said it won't explode without a detonator. But didn't mention it's safe to light it up.
0: Then watch and learn.

0: Come on, guys.
1: Oh my god.
2: Oof. At least we have fire.
0: Yeah, good job.
2: It brings summer and winter.
0: Yeah.
3: Pray for me, guys. I'll be prayed out in a month. I want no more battles during this period. I hope we won't launch in attacks, neither will the enemy.
0: I need more luck than you. Once you old hands leave, I need to wait another 2 months to be sent back to the lair. It'll be just me and these newbies. I'm not sure if I can hold up for another 2 months.
4: Come on, guys. This rotation is better than nothing. That gives us a glimmer of hope. We have to pray it will be maintained. You know what? My guy from HQ said that rotation might be changed.
3: Do you mean to be changed right away, Sean?
4: I don't know, James. Who knows what other general is thinking about?
3: Damn it. If they cancel it before my turn, I will surrender to the enemy as Nathan said and wait out the war in this POW camp.
0: Shut up, James. I won't allow anyone to surrender or back out in my squad.
3: Do you want to put me to the commander, will you?
0: It's an insult to my integrity.
2: By the way, who's Nathan now?
3: Oh, no.
0: You'll find out in a couple of minutes.
2: All right.

0: Hi, Mike.
1: Hi. How are you? I knew it. You're the Nightingale. My buddies back in the camp wanted me to say hello to you. You know, Staff Sergeant Lee and John and, of course, Henry. Remember? The one who got them all killed? They're having a lot of good time at the camp and they wanted to thank you for everything.
2: That's my pleasure. I was in a rush leaving when escorting them to Beidou. I didn't have time to see you.
1: I prefer seeing you like this. I'm here today to help you. I still feel so sorry that you almost lost your life. What Commander Baig did was utterly brutal and wrong. I'm so sorry.
3: Hello.
4: Guys, be quiet.
3: The Nightingale is
5: here. This is our regular broadcast. Courtesy of the Chinese People Volunteer Army of the front line of Wufengdong. I'm Jenny. Today we have prepared a special program for our American friends. At the opposite front, next, Captain Mike will share with us his life in the POW camp over the past 6 months. Hope you will like it. Please, Captain Mike.

0: Thank you, Jay. Hi, guys. I'm so excited today because I'm here with Jenny, the young lady that we thought we killed, but she's here now today, hosting this program. A little over 6 months ago, I joined a task force to infiltrate the enemy's rear and take down their headquarters. On the way, we ran into a unarmed Chinese musical troupe, captured them.
1: One of the female members, Jenny, realized that we were going to attack their HQ. The brave young woman, she managed to escape. Unfortunately, she was discovered by a soldier in our squad and got shot. We all thought she was dead for sure. I didn't even know until today that miracles happen.
0: Not only did she survive, but now she's the most famous host on the battlefield. Of course, our previous plan failed and I got caught. Do you know what Jenny said to me when I apologized and asked her for forgiveness just now? I was deeply moved when she said that she doesn't hold any grudges. She doesn't blame any of the
1: United Nations Command soldiers at all, because she said those politicians and generals should take full responsibility for this war. When I first stepped foot on the Korean Peninsula, I was told that if I was captured, I'd be tortured. Or I'd be exiled to Siberia as a slave, not killed. The truth is, we've been shown the utmost respect to this POW camp.
2: Doctors from the Chinese army treated our wounds and illnesses. They let us make food, just like we do at home. They give us exercise time, game time, hell, we even formed our own basketball team.
1: In addition, they respect our religion, allow us to pray again. Yeah, you could say we've had a pretty interesting and peaceful time in the camp. Frankly,
0: it ain't any worse than the life we had in the U.S. Army. The best part of it is, I'm pretty much sure that I'm not gonna die in a battle here.
1: Chinese army just don't have sufficient supplies. And we often see their management staff eating food that's not even as ours. That's not what touches me most. That Chinese soldiers don't believe in God, Jesus. They practice the notion of equality better than us God-fearing people. Some racist refused to share the table with people of different skin tone.
0: Demanded that they eat first. The Chinese refused firmly and told them that everyone is equal at a POW camp, regardless of race or color. Well, eventually those troublemakers, they accepted the Chinese concept of equality.
1: And they sat with the others at the same time.
3: That was the last time.
4: All right. Just be glad you can listen to it for a few minutes. Music is nice.
3: Never mind. I would rather get my sleeping bag and start dreaming of my going home.
5: Wen Jie, 你好。来信收到了，知道你宣传我们的俘虏政策，揭露敌人假和谈、真备战的丑恶面目，瓦解了敌军的士气，使敌军的投降比例大大增加，不战而屈人之兵。我为你感到骄傲。经历了两次手术，我的身体已经完全恢复。我现在非常想回部队，非常想回去和你一起战斗，可是医院就是不批准，你知道吗？医院怕我们偷偷跑回部队，把我们的军装和军鞋都给没收了，要不然我早就脚底抹油了。
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0: 进来。
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0: 今天的唐家花园是你的重头戏，你要好好表现的。
2: So, are you satisfied with my yesterday's performance?
0: 还不错。
2: As long as I am satisfied with the money that you give me, let alone the negotiator, next time I can play the president of the United States.
1: 要想让上官相信，必须让整个代表团出现在唐家花园。但是要确保美国会谈代表的人身安全，怎么才能让他一个人留在昆仑庄园不参加酒会？
0: 这也用我教你吗？